0: Ràdio Marina, sempre al teu costat.
1: No fighting. We got the refugees. No fighting.

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I heard you moved to Austin, got an apartment and settled down. And every once in a while, I start texting, write a paragraph, but then I delete the message. Think about you like a pastime. I could cry you a river, get you baptized. Or I wasn't ready to act right. Used to always think I'd get you back right.

0: 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Sempre al teu costat.
1: 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Ask for advice, get money twice. I'm from the dirty, but that Chico nice. Y'all call it a moment, I call it life.

Ràdio Marina. Notícies, podcast, ràdio en directe. 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You might know of the original sin. You might know how to be with fire.